0: Preventing a lawful and decent burial is a serious one, which, save in exceptional circumstances, requires a custodial sentence. Although the circumstances of your case and your motivation are unusual, in my judgment, they are not exceptional.
1: And rain is on the way for parts of the UK after the driest July in England and Wales since records began. Outbreaks of rain and showers are forecast in Northern Ireland, Scotland, Western England and Wales. That's the latest from Radio News Hub. I'm Grace McIntosh.
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5: Outbreaks of heavy rain in the north with a risk of thunder. Scattered showers in the south with the odd thunderstorm. Very warm and humid with a high of 28 degrees Celsius.

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3: The government has revised plans to cut some prison sentences, with rapists, serious child sex offenders and grooming offenders now excluded. The scheme aimed at tackling overcrowding will be delayed until October and include tougher monitoring of offenders. A man who kept his dead mother inside a freezer for nearly 3 years has been jailed. 60-year-old Christopher Phillips received more than £78,000 of her benefits. Judge Lloyd Clark delivered the sentence.
4: I'm satisfied that, although the other relevant factors indicate that a suspended sentence would be appropriate, the seriousness of these offences means that appropriate punishment can only be achieved by an immediate custodial sentence.
3: One in eight mothers in England are now diagnosed with gestational diabetes during pregnancy. That's according to new research from the University of Edinburgh, which found cases have risen by 60% in 5 years. That's the latest from Radio News Hub. I'm Grace McIntosh.
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3: Outbreaks of heavy rain in the north with the risk of thunder. Scattered showers in the south. Warm and humid elsewhere with highs of 28 degrees Celsius.

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Join me Sunday afternoons from 2 for What Do You Think It Is? I Bet You Don't Know. Great music from the Beatles, Dinah Ross, Blondie, Right Said Fred, Neil Sedaka, Jennifer Rush, and many more. Oh, and not forgetting The Confessions. 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
4: The Prime Minister says rapists, child sex offenders and grooming offenders will be excluded from the planned early prison release scheme. Andy Burnham has paused plans to release prisoners early in September to ease overcrowding in jails. The scheme will now be delayed until October. A man has been jailed for 2 years and 4 months after keeping his dead mother inside a freezer for nearly 3 years. 60-year-old Christopher Phillips previously admitted preventing the lawful and decent burial of his mother Sylvia Phillips at their home in Porthcawl. Judge Lloyd Clark delivered the sentence.
5: The prosecution has submitted that your culpability is high because of the sophisticated nature of the offences and because there was significant planning. I disagree. Collecting your mother's prescriptions as usual and telling lies to avoid detection does not amount to sophisticated offending.
4: And forecasters say rain is on the way for parts of the UK this week after the driest July on record in England and Wales. From Radio News Hub, I'm Grace McIntosh.
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4: Outbreaks of heavy rain in the north with the risk of thunder. Scattered showers in the south. Warm and humid elsewhere with highs of 28 degrees Celsius.

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4: The government has revised plans to cut some prison sentences, with rapists, serious child sex offenders and grooming offenders now excluded. The scheme aimed at tackling overcrowding will be delayed until October and include tougher monitoring of offenders. One in eight mothers are diagnosed with diabetes while pregnant. Rebecca Reynolds, Professor of Metabolic Medicine, is a spokesperson for the University of Edinburgh who did the research.
5: Gestational diabetes can cause complications for both the mother and the baby. So for the baby, the main complication is being born too large, and that might mean difficulty at the time of birth, and it might mean that the baby also has difficulty regulating its own blood glucose levels.
4: Experts are calling for more awareness surrounding these complications. And rain is on the way after the driest July on record in England and Wales. Showers are expected across Scotland, Northern Ireland, Wales and Western England. That's the latest from Radio News Hub. I'm Grace McIntosh.
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4: Outbreaks of heavy rain in the north with the risk of thunder. Scattered showers in the south. Warm and humid elsewhere with highs of 28 degrees Celsius.

0: 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Next. We are putting money in the music on Boomerang Radio's Bits and Pieces. 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
3: Three-point safety belts, ABS anti-lock braking, impact-absorbing airbags. There are some road users who don't have the advantage of this technology.
4: Easy.
3: A horse and its rider have less protection than other road users. So think, slow down as you pass, give them plenty of room and be ready to stop. 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Think, slow down for horses.

Hello there. How do you spend your Saturday evenings? Well, here's a question. Do you enjoy classic soul? I'm talking the 60s, the 70s, the 80s. I'm talking Motown, Northern, and the sound of Philadelphia. If the answer's yes, that's great. Join me, Andy, from 6 till 9 p.m. for Soul Dance Saturday here on Boom.

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3: The Prime Minister says rapists, child sex offenders and grooming offenders will be excluded from the planned early prison release scheme. Andy Burnham has paused plans to release prisoners early in September to ease overcrowding in jails. The scheme will now be delayed until October. A man has been jailed for 2 years and 4 months after keeping his dead mother inside a freezer for nearly 3 years. 60-year-old Christopher Phillips previously admitted preventing the lawful and decent burial of his mother Sylvia Phillips at their home in Porthcawl. Judge Lloyd Clark delivered the sentence.
4: The prosecution has submitted that your culpability is high because of the sophisticated nature of the offences and because there was significant planning. I disagree. Collecting your mother's prescriptions as usual and telling lies to avoid detection does not amount to sophisticated offending.
3: And forecasters say rain is on the way for parts of the UK this week after the driest July on record in England and Wales. From Radio News Hub, I'm Grace McIntosh.
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3: Outbreaks of heavy rain in the north with the risk of thunder. Scattered showers in the south. Warm and humid elsewhere with highs of 28 degrees Celsius.

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taking you from brunch to lunch. Join me, Joe Bailey, on a Monday and a Friday between 10 and 1 for 3 hours of conversation, music through the decades, some local what's-ons, and a few laughs thrown in along the way. 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
3: The owner of Peterborough's East of England Showgrounds called for a conversation about the future of the venue. The East of England Agricultural Society, which owns the showground, wants to hold meetings to discuss plans for the 165-acre site. Local councillors have been invited for an initial conversation with the society's representatives to make their views known. Around 50,000 new homes are needed in parts of Cambridgeshire over the next 20 years. That's according to local councils. 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An amber heat health alert for Peterborough and Cambridgeshire is in effect, with the mercury set to hit 30 degrees again today. It's been issued by the UK Health Security Agency. It came into effect at 9 a.m. yesterday and remains in place until 9 tomorrow morning. Our county's experienced an exceptionally hot and dry summer so far. Early provisional Met Office stats show England's also on course to record its driest July in 190 years. Many parts of the country only had around 1 millimetre of rainfall last month. A power outage has hit properties in Stilton. UK Power Networks said the issue affecting overhead lines initially impacted around 800 homes. However, specialist engineers managed to divert power back to some users. It meant around 400 properties were affected for a longer spell. And firefighters have been tackling a blaze near the guided busway. Two crews from Cambridge and an appliance from Cottenham extinguished the fire in the open close to King's Hedges Road yesterday morning. The cause of it was accidental.
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3: Sunshine and patchy cloud across Peterborough and Cambridgeshire today with highs of 30 degrees. And that's the latest from the Boomerang Radio newsroom. I'm Matt Webb.
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It's Alana Miles and Black Velvet, Boomerang Radio, where the hits keep coming back. It's Tuesday, 4th of August, 2026. How are you? Hopefully your week's going all right. We're into Tuesday. We can get the second day of the week. Apparently the most productive day of the week underway as well. Some great songs to kickstart the day. Cheryl Lynn on the way, Beach Boys as well. And here comes Michael Jackson's Off the Wall. It's Boomerang.

0: Oh, what a tune. Cheryl Lynn, gotta be real. It's Boomerang Radio, where the hits keep coming back on Peterborough and Cambridgeshire's fastest growing radio station. Diana Ross and the Beatles are lined up before Matt has the news headlines at 6:30.
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2: Main routes across Cambridgeshire generally flowing well so far this morning. Not seeing issues heading into Cambridge and for Huntingdon. Moving well for the A1M and the M11. No issues to report for the A141. Moving well into Peterborough for the A15 inbounds. No issues for the A47 for the Wisbeach bypass. And moving well heading into Ely. On the trains, there's reduced service on Great Northern between Cambridge and King's Lynn and between Cambridge and King's Cross because of a shortage of trains. And that's the latest on Cambridge's roads. 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

0: of the Fab Four, and I should have known better. It's Boomerang Radio. Bill Withers and the Sugar Babes on the way. I'll start today's Start Your Day survey as well. First, Matt has the latest local news headlines.
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2: The owner of Peterborough's East of England Showgrounds called for a conversation about the future of the venue. The East of England Agricultural Society, which owns the showground, wants to hold meetings to discuss plans for the 165-acre site. Local councillors have been invited for an initial conversation with the society's representatives to make their views known. Around 50,000 new homes are needed in parts of Cambridgeshire over the next 20 years. That's according to local councils. Residents are being asked to share views on Greater Cambridge's local plan during the final round of the consultation. 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An amber heat health alert for Peterborough and Cambridgeshire is in effect, with the mercury set to hit 30 degrees again today. It's been issued by the UK Health Security Agency. It came into effect at 9 a.m. yesterday and remains in place until 9 tomorrow morning. Our county's experienced an exceptionally hot and dry summer so far. Early provisional Met Office stats show England's also on course to record its driest July in 190 years. Many parts of the country only had around 1 millimetre of rainfall last month. A power outage has hit properties in Stilton. UK Power Networks said the issue affecting overhead lines initially impacted around 800 homes. However, specialist engineers managed to divert power back to some users. It meant around 400 properties were affected for a longer spell. And firefighters have been tackling a blaze near the guided busway. Two crews from Cambridge and an appliance from Cottenham extinguished the fire in the open close to King's Hedges Road yesterday morning. The cause of it was accidental.
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2: Sunshine and patchy cloud across Peterborough and Cambridgeshire today with highs of 30 degrees. And that's the latest from the Boomerang Radio Newsroom. I'm Matt Webb.
0: Thank you, Matt. Right, let's get Tuesday's Start Your Day survey on then. And today, a survey that's been conducted in the last week has found that children aged 6 to 10 years old love this. But what is it? And I'll give you a big clue. There isn't much happening at the moment because of how dry it is. That's a massive clue, isn't it? Children aged 6 to 10 years old said they love doing this at the moment. But what is it? Studio at boomerangradio.co.uk for Tuesday's Start Your Day survey.
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0: Right then. I have got the Sugar Babes lined up to play for you soon as we kickstart Tuesday. First, Bill Withers. Here comes Lovely Day. It's Boomerang Radio.

0: There are the Sugar Babes and Round Round. It's Boomerang Radio at 20 to 7 through Tuesday morning then. It's the 4th of August 2026. Today's Start Your Day survey, a study of children aged 6 to 10 years old over the last week have found that they love doing this, but what is it? Mel in Whittlesea, morning, says, is it going camping? No. Darren's been on. He says, is it getting muddy and playing outside? Not a million miles out. Stacey says, is it swimming? No. Andy says, is it going swimming? No. Diane says, is it going on the trampoline in the garden or at one of those trampoline parks? No. David says, going to the beach? No. Nigel says, just simply hand clapping songs in the playground? No. What is it, do you reckon? Six to 10-year-olds found in a survey that they love doing this, but what is it?
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0: I'll give you the answer after the Who next. Here comes Sean with the latest on the roads.
2: Main routes across Cambridgeshire, generally flowing well so far this morning. Lots of issues heading into Cambridge and for Huntingdon. Moving well for the A1M and the M11. No issues to report for the A141. Moving well into Peterborough for the A15 inbounds. No issues for the A47 for the Wisbeach bypass. And moving well heading into Ely. On the trains, there's reduced service on Great Northern between Cambridge and King's Lynn and between Cambridge and King's Cross because of a shortage of trains. And that's the latest on Cambridge's roads for Boomerang Radio. I'm Sean Moore.
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0: just brilliant. There are The Who and My Generation, Boomerang Radio through Tuesday. Running a little late for the business news again. We'll get that on in a second. First, let me give you the answer for today's Start Your Day survey. A study over the last week has found children aged 6 to 10 years old love doing this, but what is it? It's not going camping or to the beach or swimming or playing on the trampoline in the garden or at trampoline parks. Darren was very close. He says, is it getting muddy and playing outside? The answer, Darren, is actually jumping in muddy puddles. Children from this survey between 6 and 10 years old said they love doing this, jumping in muddy puddles. I know there's not many around at the moment, but yep, that's the answer. Darren, I'm going to give you 3 gold stars. You can have another go tomorrow on Wednesday's survey of the day.
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3: It's reported that AstraZeneca has held talks with US rival Bristol Myers Squibb over a merger. It could create a drugs giant worth more than £300 billion. Neither company have commented on the reports first seen in the Financial Times. The UK's manufacturing sector grew against last month, but at a slower pace. New figures showed a reading of 51.9 in July. Oil prices have dropped to a 3-week low after Donald Trump called off strikes on Iran. Brent crude oil fell below $83 a barrel on Monday, down nearly 6%. New look have a new boss. Lydia Petherick is now in charge at the high street retailer after they said earnings were buoyed by having fewer discounts. And Wingstop UK has seen a 75% surge in sales. The chicken shop chain says they plan to open up to 30 sites this year across England, Scotland, Wales and Ireland.
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0: Right then, you know the drill by now. 10 to 7, I need your song for the 7 o'clock sing-along. Who are you? Where are you? What song do you want to hear and why? 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It could be yours just after 7.

George Michael, Andrew Ridgeley together, Wham, of course, and Freedom, Boomerang Radio, where the hits keep coming back on what is going to be again another beautiful day, 29, maybe 30 degrees in places across Peterborough and Cambridgeshire for Tuesday. Matt will bring us up to date with the local news headlines in just a few moments. Sean as well has got the latest on the roads. First, let's get a club classic on.

0: There is Shanks and Bigfoot and Sweet Like Chocolate on Boomerang Radio. Sweet like chocolate. Morning to Luke, who's been on. He's getting ready to head out the door to work. He said, Chris, I love your radio station. I'm new to Boomerang Radio, but in the last 20 minutes or so, I've heard The Who, Wham, and Shanks and Bigfoot. Where else can you get this variety? I tell you, Luke, only here. Thank you for switching us on. Tell your friends and family as well.
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0: Right, if you've been in touch for the 7 o'clock sing-along, could be yours. I'm playing just after the news with Matt at 7. First, Sean, what you got?
2: Main routes across Cambridgeshire generally flown well so far this morning. Not seeing issues heading into Cambridge and for Huntingdon. Moving well for the A1M and the M11. No issues to report for the A141. Moving well into Peterborough for the A15 inbounds. No issues for the A47 for the Wisbeach bypass. And moving well heading into Ely. On the trains, there's reduced service on Great Northern between Cambridge and King's Lynn and between Cambridge and King's Cross because of a shortage of trains. And that's the latest on Cambridge's roads. For Boomerang Radio, I'm Sean Moore.
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0: 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The East of England Agricultural Society, which owns the showground, wants to hold meetings to discuss plans for the 165-acre site. Local councillors have been invited for an initial conversation with the society's representatives to make their views known. Around 50,000 new homes are needed in parts of Cambridgeshire over the next 20 years. 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An amber heat health alert for Peterborough and Cambridgeshire is in effect, with the mercury set to hit 30 degrees again today. It's been issued by the UK Health Security Agency. It came into effect at 9 a.m. yesterday and remains in place until 9 tomorrow morning. Our county's experienced an exceptionally hot and dry summer so far. Early provisional Met Office stats show England's also on course to record its driest July in 190 years. Many parts of the country only had around 1 millimetre of rainfall last month. A power outage has hit properties in Stilton. UK Power Networks said the issue affecting overhead lines initially impacted around 800 homes. However, specialist engineers managed to divert power back to some users. It meant around 400 properties were affected for a longer spell. And firefighters have been tackling a blaze near the guided busway. Two crews from Cambridge and an appliance from Cottenham extinguished the fire in the open close to King's Hedges Road yesterday morning. The cause of it was accidental.
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0: Sunshine and patchy cloud across Peterborough and Cambridgeshire today with highs of 30 degrees. And that's the latest from the Boomerang Radio Newsroom. I'm Matt Webb.
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5: 3 minutes after seven then through Tuesday, let's get the 7 o'clock sing-along on. And today, it's a song chosen by Les in Crowland. Morning, Les. Thank you for getting in touch. He said, any chance you could please play me a song that you don't normally hear on the radio that often? It's a cover of a Four Tops single. It's called A Simple Game, but the artist will blow you away a bit. It's Billy Ocean. Here it is, Les.

brilliance. A great artist covering a fantastic song. Les in Crowland, thank you so much for choosing that. Billy Ocean and The Simple Game on Boomerang Radio's 7 o'clock sing-along for Tuesday. You could choose, like Les, tomorrow's 7 o'clock sing-along. Tell me who you are, where you are, what song you want to hear and why. Tomorrow could be you having your song on. Drop us the email now if you want. 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Here comes Rob.

0: Bonnie Tyler and Holding Out for a Hero on Boomerang Radio. Rod Stewart before it and Maggie May, where the hits keep coming back across Peterborough and Cambridge on DAB. 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
0: 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This is Boomerang Radio's Bits and Pieces. We've already had one correct guess, but now we've had two. Can you identify the five songs from this short piece of audio?
1: Bits and Pieces.

0: So just over a week ago, Joe in Huntingdon, he correctly guessed that Mika's Grace Kelly was from the 2000s. Chalk that one up. Then we've had an email from Kev White. Kev says Shalimar, and there it is in there. Yes, it is. That represents the 1980s. So you've got the 2000s, you've got the 80s. Chalk both of those up and then try to work out the songs that are missing. The 60s, the 70s, and the 90s. But who is it?
1: Bits and pieces.

0: There are five songs inside just that few seconds. All you need to do is identify those songs. If you get them right, like Joe and Kev, I will give you a mention on the radio. If not, don't worry. 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
0: But you need to get in it to win it. You know the drill by now. Okay, Temptations and then the latest on the roads with Sean.

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2: Main routes across Cambridgeshire moving well so far this morning. No issues for the M11 and the A1M. Moving well for Huntingdon with no reported problems for the A141. Usual busy hotspots forming for the centre of Cambridge. Not seeing issues for the A47 Wisbeach bypass on the approach towards the Elmhall roundabout. Busy but moving into Peterborough for the A15 inbound. Queensgate roundabout has restrictions in place because of works. On the trains, there's reduced service on Great Northern between Cambridge and King's Lynn and between Cambridge and King's Cross. And that's the latest on Cambridge's roads. For Boomerang Radio, I'm Sean Moore.
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Billy Joel's My Life on Boomerang Radio through Tuesday morning. The latest news headlines with Matt in for Tom at 7:30 here on Boomerang Breakfast soon. First, let me tell you about an event that's happening this Saturday, the 8th of August, in support of Magpass Air Ambulance. It kicks off at 1, runs through until 9, and it is a afternoon full of brilliant live music. It's happening at the George Inn in Ramsey 40-foot. 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Like I've said, it gets underway at 1 o'clock with live music from Dream Download. Then there's the State Line, Sinners, Fen Men, Steve Strawhead, Shadowside. There's Sophia Pinder, Dance Floor Divas, The Notleys. There's a big charity raffle as well at 6 o'clock. There's the barbecue, there's the bar, so much more as well, as you raise money for the Magpass Air Ambulance. A great cause this Saturday afternoon from 1 till 9 at the George Inn in Ramsey 40-foot. 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

0: from the mid-90s, there are the Deep Blue Something with Breakfast at Tiffany's, Boomerang Radio. Through Tuesday morning, this is Chris Tibble's Billy Idol and Billy J. Kramer both to play. First, Matt has the latest news headlines at just gone 7:30.
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2: The owner of Peterborough's East of England Showgrounds called for a conversation about the future of the venue. The East of England Agricultural Society, which owns the showground, wants to hold meetings to discuss plans for the 165-acre site. Local councillors have been invited for an initial conversation with the society's representatives to make their views known. Around 50,000 new homes are needed in parts of Cambridgeshire over the next 20 years. That's according to local councils. Residents are being asked to share views on Greater Cambridge's local plan during the final round of the consultation. The Greater Cambridge Shared Planning Service is co-run by Cambridge City Council and South Cambridgeshire District Council. An amber heat health alert for Peterborough and Cambridgeshire is in effect, with the mercury set to hit 30 degrees again today. It's been issued by the UK Health Security Agency. It came into effect at 9 a.m. yesterday and remains in place until 9 tomorrow morning. Our county's experienced an exceptionally hot and dry summer so far. Early provisional Met Office stats show England's also on course to record its driest July in 190 years. Many parts of the country only had around 1 millimetre of rainfall last month. A power outage has hit properties in Stilton. UK Power Networks said the issue affecting overhead lines initially impacted around 800 homes. However, specialist engineers managed to divert power back to some users. It meant around 400 properties were affected for a longer spell. And firefighters have been tackling a blaze near the guided busway. Two crews from Cambridge and an appliance from Cottenham extinguished the fire in the open close to King's Hedges Road yesterday morning. The cause of it was accidental.
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2: Sunshine and patchy cloud across Peterborough and Cambridgeshire today with highs of 30 degrees. And that's the latest from the Boomerang Radio Newsroom. I'm Matt Webb.
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4: Jordan Henderson has joined Chelsea on a two-year deal following his departure from Brentford. He says it was an opportunity he couldn't turn down, adding he's admired boss Xabi Alonso for some time. It's also reported an agreement's been reached for Trevor Chalobah to join Serie A side Como for £25 million plus £5 million in add-ons. Elsewhere, Celtic have kicked off their title defence with a 1-0 win against Dundee in the Scottish Premiership. Emma Raducanu's ongoing stress fracture will force her to miss the US Open. The British number one suffered the injury to her right lower leg during the grass court season and made a late decision to pull out of Wimbledon. In other tennis news, Serena and Venus Williams have been handed a doubles wildcard for this month's Cincinnati Open. And a Scottish para-athlete has said she had to stay composed when her first gold victory at the Commonwealth Games was overturned.
5: Going to bed that night not knowing when the rerun was going to happen, but also kind of keep my emotions at bay so that I could have the energy to go out there and do it again.
4: That's wheelchair racer Melanie Woods, who was named the Outstanding Athlete of Glasgow 2026 after claiming two gold medals on home soil.
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0: Thank you very much. Right, 25 to 9 today, Tuesday the 4th of August 2026, is National Chocolate Chip Cookie Day. So if any of my colleagues are listening on your way into work, will you pick some up?
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0: Just saying. It's also National White Wine Day as well, but, you know, I didn't want to push my luck.

0: Billy J. Kramer and the Dakotas and Bad to Me. It's Boomerang Radio, where those hits, they just keep coming back. Hello, this is Chris Tibble. Stevie Wonder on the way, Fratellis as well.
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0: I also want to talk to you, if I can, inside the next few moments about the Cambridge Country Show. First, Sean, what's happening on the roads and rails?
2: Main routes across Cambridgeshire moving well so far this morning. No issues for the M11 and the A1M. Moving well for Huntingdon with no reported problems for the A141. Usual busy hotspots forming for the centre of Cambridge. Not seen any issues for the A47 Wisbeach bypass on the approach towards the Elmhall roundabout. Busy but moving into Peterborough for the A15 inbound. Queensgate roundabout has restrictions in place because of works. On the trains, there's reduced service on Great Northern between Cambridge and King's Lynn and between Cambridge and King's Cross. And that's the latest on Cambridge's roads. For Boomerang Radio, I'm Sean Moore.
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Oh, I do love that. Stevie Wonder and If You Really Love Me on Boomerang Radio. That's a reminder, by the way, to be listening here 7 o'clock on Friday night when my very good friend Gary Ball is back on your radio with 2 hours of the best soul and Motown, bit of funk chucked in as well, bit of disco. 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Now, last weekend it was the Cambridge Folk Festival. This weekend onwards, it's the Cambridge Country Show at Stowcombe Quay. The event at Stow Park will feature horse displays, motorbike stunts, wrestling, BMXs, falconry, gun dog displays, classic cars and steam exhibits as well. So lots happening. There'll also be cookery demonstrations, local food producers, rural crafts, chainsaw carving and live music as well. And families can enjoy magic shows, a pirate musical, stormtroopers, superheroes, Punch and Judy, a petting farm and donkey rides as well. Dogs are a big part of the weekend with fun classes, agility, flyball and displays raising money for charity too. So get down if you can to Stow Park in Stowcombe Quay from Saturday onwards for the Cambridge Country Show. Looks

are the Fratellis and Whistle Down the Choir on Boomerang Radio. I was talking animals just a moment ago with the Cambridge Country Fair, which is happening this coming weekend. In a week's time, Saturday the 15th of August, the team at Hamerton Zoo have an extra special evening for you, because on the Saturday it's their Summer's Eve, which is a family fair. They are open until 8 p.m. so a bit of access after hours with some face painting, some street food, there's storybook reading, local artists and vendors, the twilight train rides, special keeper talks, raffles and games as well, and the very special cheesy pig will be there as well with some top food too. So the Summer's Eve family fair, Saturday the 15th of August, open until 8 o'clock on that Saturday at Hamerton Zoo even, if you want to get involved, just the other side of the A1. Right, Lionel Richie and Hello will take us towards Sean's travel news, and then Matt has the headlines this morning at 8.

0: I don't know why, but I want to do some clay now. Some modelling. Anybody got a potroom wheel I can borrow? There is Lionel Richie, and hello, it's Boomerang Radio. After the update at 8 with Matt, stand by for Madonna and Roy Orbison. More details about what you can do in and around Peterborough and Cambridgeshire for the six-week school holidays. Are the kids bored yet? Are they under your feet going, Mum, Dad, bored? Well, plenty of ideas. I will help you out after the update at 8 with Matt. Firsts.
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2: Main routes across Cambridgeshire moving well so far this morning. No issues for the M11 and the A1M. Moving well for Huntingdon with no reported problems for the A141. Usual busy hotspots forming for the centre of Cambridge. Not seen issues for the A47 Wisbeach bypass on the approach towards the Elmhall roundabout. Busy but moving into Peterborough for the A15 inbound. Queensgate roundabout has restrictions in place because of works. On the trains, there's reduced service on Great Northern between Cambridge and King's Lynn and between Cambridge and King's Cross. And that's the latest on Cambridge's roads. For Boomerang Radio, I'm Sean Moore.
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0: till 9 tomorrow morning. Our county's experienced an exceptionally hot and dry summer so far. Early provisional Met Office stats show England's also on course to record its driest July in 190 years. Many parts of the country only had around 1 millimetre of rainfall last month. A power outage has hit properties in Stilton. UK Power Networks said the issue affecting overhead lines initially impacted around 800 homes. However, specialist engineers managed to divert power back to some users. It meant around 400 properties were affected for a longer spell. And firefighters have been tackling a blaze near the guided busway. Two crews from Cambridge and an appliance from Cottenham extinguished the fire in the open close to King's Hedges Road yesterday morning. The cause of it was accidental.
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0: Sunshine and patchy cloud across Peterborough and Cambridgeshire today with highs of 30 degrees. And that's the latest from the Boomerang Radio Newsroom. I'm Matt Webb.
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very nearly 10 past 8. Hello, you. This is Chris Tibbles. Boomerang Breakfast is on until 10 o'clock. The back in the day mystery years on from 9, 3 years. You've got to have a little guess as to what those years are. Hopefully the hits and the headlines will help you. Back in the day on from 9 here on Boomerang Radio. Right, as I get you through your Tuesday morning, let me tell you about something that's happening on the 15th and 16th of August in Ramsey. It's the Ramsey 1940s weekend. There's a lot there of history across the weekend. Entertainers even all weekend. There's the reenactment, there's the battle skirmish, vintage vehicles from the Second World War, the craft marquee, there's the miniature railway, there's food courts, there's the trader stalls, there's chainsaw carving. There's the Saturday night big band as well, which is always popular. Tickets can be purchased from the website, which is Ramsey1940s.com. That's www.ramsey1940s.com. Or you can drop them an email, ramsey1940s@gmail.com. The location for that, if you've never been before, is the Camp Wood Lane in Ramsey. Even though their poster says Woodland, I think they need to check that out, do a bit of proofreading. Wood Lane in Ramsey. It's a good job I know it, isn't it, eh? Proves we're local. Boomerang Radio, yeah, Ramsey 1940s weekend, 15th and 16th of August, the Camp Wood Lane, Ramsey. Across that weekend, get involved.

And what's up from the early 90s? My 8-year-old, nearly, she's not quite 8, but very nearly, has been walking around the house singing that over the last few months. And I was like, where on earth have you heard that song? Apparently TikTok, this thing called TikTok that all the kids use, it's sampling that on there. So watch that appear in the charts.

0: are waking up to Tuesday morning. It's just gone 20 past 8 across Peterborough and Cambridgeshire. That, of course, the mummers and the pappers.
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0: I've got Dobie Gray and the Arithmics lined up to play, plus more ideas about what you can get involved in through the next few weeks. First, Sean has the latest on the roads.
2: Main routes across Cambridgeshire moving well so far this morning. No issues for the M11 and the A1M. Moving well for Huntingdon with no reported problems for the A141. Usual busy hotspots forming for the centre of Cambridge. Not seen issues for the A47 Wisbeach bypass on the approach towards the Elmhall roundabout. Busy but moving into Peterborough for the A15 inbound. Queensgate roundabout has restrictions in place because of works. On the trains, there's reduced service on Great Northern between Cambridge and King's Lynn and between Cambridge and King's Cross. And that's the latest on Cambridge's roads. For Boomerang Radio, I'm Sean Moore.
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0: Dobie Gray, promised you I'd play him. That, a song I've not heard in a long time. What about you? Drift Away. It's Boomerang Radio at a little after 8:30. We're running late. I'm going to talk to you about a running event that we are involved in later in this month, soon after Chris Farlow and S Club 7, the entertainment news and the latest news headlines locally. Here's Matt.
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2: The owner of Peterborough's East of England Showgrounds called for a conversation about the future of the venue. The East of England Agricultural Society, which owns the showground, wants to hold meetings to discuss plans for the 165-acre site. Local councillors have been invited for an initial conversation with the society's representatives to make their views known. Around 50,000 new homes are needed in parts of Cambridgeshire over the next 20 years. That's according to local councils. Residents are being asked to share views on Greater Cambridge's local plan during the final round of the consultation. 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An amber heat health alert for Peterborough and Cambridgeshire is in effect, with the mercury set to hit 30 degrees again today. It's been issued by the UK Health Security Agency. It came into effect at 9 a.m. yesterday and remains in place until 9 tomorrow morning. Our county's experienced an exceptionally hot and dry summer so far. Early provisional Met Office stats show England's also on course to record its driest July in 190 years. Many parts of the country only had around 1 millimetre of rainfall last month. A power outage has hit properties in Stilton. UK Power Networks said the issue affecting overhead lines initially impacted around 800 homes. However, specialist engineers managed to divert power back to some users. It meant around 400 properties were affected for a longer spell. And firefighters have been tackling a blaze near the guided busway. Two crews from Cambridge and an appliance from Cottenham extinguished the fire in the open close to King's Hedges Road yesterday morning. The cause of it was accidental.
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2: Sunshine and patchy cloud across Peterborough and Cambridgeshire today with highs of 30 degrees. And that's the latest from the Boomerang Radio Newsroom. I'm Matt Webb.
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4: TV presenter Mo Gilligan says it's difficult to be a young black man in the entertainment industry as he feels he's representing almost the whole community. The star says he struggles with establishing boundaries as he doesn't want to be labelled as being hard to work with. But he says he remains outspoken about racism, inequality and tokenism in the industry. Reality star Meghan McKenna's permanently made the shift to Germany after a break-in, which happened 2 years ago, left her terrified. Intruders with machetes targeted her home in England shortly after her honeymoon with Union Berlin football player Oliver Berg. She says the incident changed her forever and that she could no longer live in the UK on her own. And Julia Roberts and Claudia Winkleman are among some of the famous faces seen sporting a new British Red Cross t-shirt designed by illustrator Charlie Maxey. The t-shirt, named Here for Humanity, aims to raise money for the organisation and spread the message of hope and compassion.
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0: Thank you very much. That is back on your radio at 1:30 this afternoon with Dave Wright. Let's get on S Club 7's debut single in just a moment. First, throwback to the 60s with Chris Farlow.

0: 8:43, Boomerang Radio, where the hits keep coming back. That, the debut single that you can't help but sing along to from S Club 7, is Bring It All Back. I've got the excellent Shalimar to play soon. And I mentioned yesterday that before you know it, we're in August now, we would be mentioning the C word. Well, I need to talk to you about Christmas in just a second.
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2: Main routes across Cambridgeshire moving well so far this morning. No issues for the M11 and the A1M. Moving well for Huntingdon with no reported problems for the A141. Usual busy hotspots forming for the centre of Cambridge. Not seeing issues for the A47 Wisbeach bypass on the approach towards the Elmhall roundabout. Busy but moving into Peterborough for the A15 inbound. Queensgate roundabout has restrictions in place because of works. On the trains, there's reduced service on Great Northern between Cambridge and King's Lynn, and between Cambridge and King's Cross. And that's the latest on Cambridge's roads. 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

Mama and second time around on Boomerang Radio, where the hits keep coming back. This is Chris Tibbles. Hello Tuesday. I know it's scary, but Christmas is just around the corner, and Peterborough City Council have put a plea out asking for all makers, bakers, creators and traders to get in contact with them if you want to be a part of this year's Peterborough Christmas Market. 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So you can join thousands of visitors in the heart of the city and be a part of the magic this Christmas. 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Right, shall we get Boyzone on?

0: There are the Spice Girls, and who do you think you are? After nine, I'll tell you who we are. We're Boomerang Radio with Back in the Day. Three mystery years for you to get involved in. I'm just going to have a look down the first mystery year. We have got music from 10cc to kick things off. Has that helped? Just by telling you the band name? Probably not. Probably, though, it has given you a ballpoint as to whereabouts we are and what decade we're in. That's the first year. There are two others as well. Back in the Day, back on your radio after 9 o'clock this morning. That follows the news at nine.
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2: Main routes across Cambridgeshire moving well so far this morning. No issues for the M11 and the A1M. Moving well for Huntingdon with no reported problems for the A141. Usual busy hotspots forming for the centre of Cambridge. Not seen issues for the A47 Wisbeach bypass on the approach towards the Elmhall roundabout. Busy but moving into Peterborough for the A15 inbound. Queensgate roundabout has restrictions in place because of works. On the trains, there's reduced service on Great Northern between Cambridge and King's Lynn and between Cambridge and King's Cross. And that's the latest on Cambridge's roads. For Boomerang Radio, I'm Sean Moore.
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5: Those guilty of serious sexual offences will stay behind bars in a shake-up to the prisoner early release scheme. George Utebridge has the details.
6: The Prime Minister says rapists, serious child sex offenders and grooming offenders will be excluded from the planned early prison release scheme. Andy Burners pulls plans to release prisoners early in September to ease overcrowding in jails. The scheme will now be delayed until October, with ministers promising tougher supervision and GPS tagging for offenders released into the community. The government says the changes are needed to prevent the prison system from reaching capacity.
5: NHS staff are facing a rise in racist treatment from patients. The Society of Radiographers say some staff feel it's just part of the job. Oil giants BP have recorded their strongest quarterly profits, boosted by volatile energy prices as a result of the Iran war. Campaigners say they're banking more billions off a crisis affecting millions of households. And the Met Police says new tech has helped

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1: Persistent and sometimes heavy rain across the north with scattered showers elsewhere, mainly in western areas. Very warm and humid conditions in the south though, with highs of 29 degrees Celsius there and 25 in the north.
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0: I told you we'd kick off with 10cc, didn't I? There he is, the Dean and I.
1: Five songs. 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
1: 1 year.
4: Let's get to it. Strike a pose. There's nothing to it. There's nothing to it. There's nothing to it.
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0: Yeah, so 10cc were in the charts with that in this week of the year. But what was happening in the news? Well, in Ripon in Yorkshire and also the Isle of Ely constituency here in Cambridgeshire had their parliamentary by-elections, both seats being gained from the Conservatives to Liberal Party candidates. It was the week that Football League president Len Shipman called for the government to bring back the birch as a tactic of dealing with the growing problem of football hooliganism. And it was the week that the Bahamas gained full independence from the UK within the Commonwealth of Nations. But what on earth is the year? These songs making up the UK Top 40. Already played you 10cc's The Dean and I. This is a brilliant song, The Drifters, and Like Sister and Brother on Boomerang Radio's Back in the Day.

Bobby Goldsborough and Summer, the first time. It's Boomerang Radio's Back in the Day. Hello to Dennis. Dennis has been on. He's in Chatteris. Said, I think I know the year. Is it 1975? Dennis, my friend. No, it's not. Have another go. Here come the Detroit Emeralds.

0: First Choice and Smarty Pants. It's Boomerang Radio. Hello to Gary and Ramsey. He's got it right. He said, I love this year. Some great songs. That is a brilliant song from the Detroit Emeralds that you played, I Think of You. Great to hear it again on the radio. You don't hear it that often. Gary, I absolutely agree. Thank you for getting in touch. Yep, the year was 1973 today for our first mystery year. The second is on the way.
1: Boomerang.
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0: So what was happening then in the news of this week in the golden year in question for the second year on Back in the Day? Lamar in the charts in the week when the Eurostar train number 3313 set a new speed record of 208 miles per hour on the Channel Tunnel rail link. The Hutton inquiry into the recent death of weapons expert Dr. David Kelly, chaired by Judge Lord Hutton, opened, beginning to take evidence at the beginning of this month in the year in question, and police began to use, for the first time, tasers. But what is the year? Have a go. If you want, have a think. Studio at boomerangradio.co.uk is our email address. Robbie Williams and the Stereophonics are to play after this from Jameson on Back in the Day.

0: Robbie Williams and Something Beautiful. It was in the charts for him in this week of our second mystery year on Back in the Day. What is the year? It was the week that Brogdale near Faversham in Kent entered the UK weather records for the highest ever recorded temperature of 38.5 degrees. It was also the week that motorcyclist Steve Hislop was killed in a crash in the Scottish Borders.
1: I've been down and I'm wondering why these little black clouds keep walking around me.
0: This was in the charts too.

0: Daniel Bedingfield and Never Gonna Leave Your Side. It's Boomerang Radio. What was our second mystery year then? Well done if you said 2003. Did you get it right? If not, don't worry. Our third mystery year is next.
1: Boomerang. Come on, y'all, sing it with me. Two fantastic live shows are heading to the Crescent Theatre, Peterborough this September. 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
0: So what was in the news in the week of our third mystery year? Let me tell you, this was the week that Japanese car maker Suzuki followed up the British success of its motorcycles by importing passenger cars to Britain for the first time, the first model being the Suzuki Alto. Do you remember that? It was also the week that Vauxhall launched the second generation Cavalier. Broadmoor Hospital fell under heavy criticism after the escape of a second prisoner in just 3 weeks. The latest absconder this week of the year was 32-year-old Alan Reeve, a convicted double murderer, and Kevin Lynch became the seventh IRA hunger striker to die in this week of the year. But what is the year that these things were in the news and these songs were in the charts? This is High Gloss. You'll never know.

Water on Glass from Kim Wilde on Boomerang Radio. Hello to Steve. He reckons he's got the year. Steve, you are 1 year out. Have another go. See if you can get it from the next couple. Soft Cell on the way. And Nika first. This is Japanese Boy. She was doing quite well with this song. Number one for a while in the charts.

0: Tainted Love, Soft Cell on Boomerang Radio's Back in the Day, third mystery year. Today, 1981. Well done to Darren, to Claire and to Paul, all getting it right. Bill here after 10 with Boomerang Brunch has Gloria Gaynor and Howard Jones getting things underway with him. I'll see you tomorrow morning from 6. Have a good Tuesday.
1: Boomerang.
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7: The Prime Minister says those convicted of the most serious sex offences will be excluded from the planned early prison release scheme. Jules Utybridge has the details.
8: Andy Burnham's announced major changes to planned early prison releases, saying rapists, serious child sex offenders and grooming offenders will now be excluded from the scheme. Reforms designed to ease prison overcrowding have been delayed until October. But the change has received criticism because the killers of PC Andrew Harper are still eligible for early release. His widow Lizzie Harper said it's an utter betrayal.
7: Oil company BP have raked in their strongest quarterly profits for 4 years due to oil prices soaring during the Iran war. Campaigners have accused them of profiteering from a climate crisis. The criteria to refer women at risk of breast cancer for further testing misses up to 95% of those under 50 who go on to develop the disease over the next decade. Experts say a new system identified 8 times as many women. And former England Test cricket captain Ben Stokes says he's definitely played his last match for his country, but admits he could come back in a coaching capacity. From Radio News Hub, I'm Frankie Hersine.
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Well, many thanks to Chris Tibbles for Boomerang Breakfast and for introducing my first two songs. I'll see you on Thursday, Chris, when I am back again. Bill Hensley here with you until midday. Till 1 o'clock. Got it wrong again. Until 1 o'clock with Boomerang Brunch.

0: got some number one songs for you on this day today. I've got some information about some events that happened on this day in history. And I've got to tell you, the first bit of good news is it's National Chocolate Chip Cookie Day today. And that's probably going to make, the more I think about that, probably going to make my tummy rumble all the way up to lunch. The Guitar Man from Bread is next.
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Yeah, I like that very, very much. Not heard that for a while. Pharrell Williams and Happy. Right, today is the day in 1914 that Britain entered the First World War. The UK declared war on Germany after Germany failed to withdraw from Belgium. Now, I do like a philosophical thought now and again, but you know, all wars end and battles end with negotiation. So why not do the negotiation at the beginning? But there's a bit of a quirky fact that people said, a widespread belief at that time, and that lots and lots of people said, it'll be over by Christmas.

Vince Edwards here. I just wanted to remind you that I'll be back on Boomerang Radio this Saturday afternoon. I'll have all the usual stuff, including Saturday's live bands, a brand new backtrack for you to identify, a trip down into my vinyl vault, and of course some really great songs. So I do hope you can join me Saturday at 3 p.m. and we can have some fun.

0: cast your mind back to 1970 on this day. What was number one in the charts? Well, I'll give you a clue before I tell you. It was recorded live in Las Vegas. Yeah, you're right. It was Elvis Presley and The Wonder of You. And that is next.
1: Boomerang.
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Boomerang Radio. Where the hits keep coming back. Here's another from the 60s.

unmistakably the lovely voice of Dusty Springfield and the son of a preacher man. Now, on this day in 1967, Pink Floyd released their debut album. This track wasn't on it, but it's one of my favourite tracks.

0: Well, that's it for the first hour of Boomerang Brunch today. Straight after the news, we're going back in time to the 60s with the Best of the Beach Boys album. And Help Me Rhonda. That's next.
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4: The Prime Minister says those convicted of the most serious sex offences will be excluded from the planned early prison release scheme. Grace McIntosh has the details.
5: Andy Burnham has announced major changes to planned early prison releases, saying rapists, serious child sex offenders and grooming offenders will now be excluded from the scheme. But the changes have received criticism because the killers of PC Andrew Harper are still eligible for early release. His widow Lissy Harper described it as an utter betrayal.
4: NHS staff are facing a rise in racist treatment from patients. The Society of Radiographers says there's been a notable increase in the past 18 months and some staff feel it's just part of the job. Oil giants BP have recorded their strongest quarterly profits for 4 years, boosted by volatile energy prices as a result of the Iran war. Campaigners say they're banking billions off a crisis affecting millions. And nearly 150,000 students in Scotland have received their results this morning. A new record's been reached for the number of National 5 passes. From Radio News Hub, I'm Frankie Hess.
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4: Scattered showers for many of us, particularly across western areas. Persistent and heavy rain in the north too, with the chance of some hail and thunder across Northern Ireland. Staying warm though, with highs of 29 degrees Celsius.

Well, thanks for staying with me. Welcome along to hour two of Boomerang Brunch with me, Bill Hensley, with you until 1 o'clock. And that is my favourite band, Dire Straits, and probably in the top 10 of all my favourite tracks.

0: Well, next I'm going to take you back to the summer of 1995. The next song was number one in the indie charts for quite a few weeks. What was it? It was Edwyn Collins and A Girl Like You. And that's next.
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Well, on this day in 1968, Rob Sieka was born. Who's Rob Sieka? Well, I've never heard of him, to be fair, but he's the drummer with the Boo Radleys. And most people think that this went to number one, but it only peaked at number nine. But it's a great song.

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Join me for The Late Show at Boomerang Radio from 9 p.m. Monday through Thursday. I'll be playing the world's biggest love songs, along with some cheeky banter too. I look forward to your company from 9 as we end your day the lazy way.

0: Don't hear much from Blue nowadays, do you? A good song there, and Fly By. Right, now, what was number one on this day in 1980? The great David Bowie, of course. Ashes to Ashes. That's next.
1: Boomerang.
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Well, there's a nice link for you. Soul Man from Sam and Dave. And the link is, of course, don't forget to join Gary Ball on a Friday night on Boomerang Radio, where the hits keep coming back, for the Soul and Motown show, where the Soul and Motown hits keep coming back too.

0: Well, just before the news, I've just got time to tell you that Hans Christian Andersen passed away on this day in 1875. He was the Danish author who wrote fairy tales, very, very popular in Britain, though, and he wrote The Little Mermaid and The Ugly Duckling. Ace of Base, straight after the news.
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6: FIFA's chief of global football development says Gianni Infantino's decision to withdraw from a plan to sell stakes in a World Cup company to private investors was absolutely necessary and beyond question. The statement from former Arsenal manager Arsene Wenger comes a week on from the first reports emerging about Infantino's plan. NHS staff have been called monkeys and patients have refused to be treated by non-white staff. That's amid a reported rise in racism across the health service. The Society of Radiographers did the research. Leandra Arch is their spokesperson.
7: People don't feel confident to report incidences of racism, and they don't feel like there is going to be any meaningful action when they do actually report these incidences. So I think there's a lot of work to do in that space.
6: And the results for Scottish pupils' exams are in, and almost 8,000 more have passed National 5 level than last year. Scotland's Education Secretary has called the results incredibly positive. That's the latest from Radio News Hub. I'm Holly Hughes.
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6: Persistent heavy rain continuing in some parts with a risk of hail and thunder. Scattered showers elsewhere and staying warm and humid with highs of 29 degrees Celsius.

To the third and final hour of Boomerang Brunch with me, Bill Hensley. I'm with you until, of course, 1 o'clock today. Now, tomorrow is Paul Jackson, and he's got some great songs for you on Boomerang Brunch

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2: 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We've already had one correct guess, but now we've had two. Can you identify the five songs from this short piece of audio?
0: Bits and Pieces.

0: So just over a week ago, Joe in Huntingdon, he correctly guessed that Mika's Grace Kelly was from the 2000s. Chalk that one up. Then we've had an email from Kev White. Kev says Shalimar, and there it is. He's in there. Yes, it is. That represents the 1980s. So you've got the 2000s, you've got the 80s. Chalk both of those up and then try to work out the songs that are missing. The 60s, the 70s, and the 90s. But who is it?
1: Bits and pieces.

0: There are five songs inside just that few seconds. All you need to do is identify those songs. If you get them right, like Joe and Kev, I will give you a mention on the radio. If not, don't worry. 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It's about a tenner a song. 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

0: It's Stephen Knight's birthday today. He was born this day in 1959. Who is Stephen Knight? He's the writer who created Peaky Blinders and also co-created Who Wants to Be a Millionaire. I think I might like that, but I also think it'd probably just give you another set of problems, wouldn't it? What's next? Let's have a look. In a minute and 20 seconds, we're listening to Chris Rea.
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3: It's reported that AstraZeneca has held talks with US rival Bristol Myers Squibb over a merger. It could create a drugs giant worth more than £300 billion. Neither company have commented on the reports first seen in the Financial Times. The UK's manufacturing sector grew against last month, but at a slower pace. New figures showed a reading of 51.9 in July. Oil prices have dropped to a three-week low after Donald Trump called off strikes on Iran. Brent crude oil fell below $83 a barrel on Monday, down nearly 6%. New look have a new boss. Lydia Petherick is now in charge at the high street retailer after they said earnings were buoyed by having fewer discounts. And Wingstop UK has seen a 75% surge in sales. The chicken shop chain says they plan to open up to 30 sites this year across England, Scotland, Wales and Ireland.
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0: Well, coming up is one of the biggest number ones ever, as far as I can remember. It's Sugar Sugar from the Archies, and that's coming up in, let me just have a little look, oh, just under 1 minute.
1: Boomerang.
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Well, that was also one of the biggest selling singles in the 1970s, as well as Sugar Sugar, of course, from the Archies, Staying Alive from the Bee Gees. Last birthday for today that I'm going to tell you about is Louis Walsh. He was born this day in 1952 and did all the stuff with the X Factor, and he managed Boyzone and Westlife, of course.

0: Well, that's it from me for today. Thank you for your company for the last 3 hours. I'll be back bright and early, 10 o'clock on Thursday morning, for another Boomerang Brunch. Oh, and I said I'd just done the last birthday for today. But if it's your birthday, I hope you have a great day. Bye-bye.
1: Boomerang.
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4: Government's apologised to the family of PC Andrew Harper as two of his killers remain eligible for early release. Justice Secretary Alex Norris has acknowledged the decision had created harm, but says the alternative was seeing prisons cease to function. Gianni Infantino's backtrack on plans to sell stakes in a World Cup company to private investors has been called absolutely necessary. FIFA's Chief of Global Football Development, Arsene Wenger, has made the statement a week after reports of the plans first emerged. NHS staff are facing a rise in racist treatments from patients. The Society of Radiographers reports staff being called monkeys and dirty foreigners. Their spokesperson, Leandra Archer, says this is becoming far too common.
5: There's a normalisation of racism within society at the minute. I think people are being empowered to be racist.
4: And it's results day for Scottish pupils, as a record number of passes at National 5 level have been recorded. That's the latest from Radio News Hub. I'm Holly Hughes.
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4: Persistent heavy rain continuing in some parts with a risk of hail and thunder. Scattered showers elsewhere and staying warm and humid with highs of 29 degrees Celsius.

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Tuesday afternoon, 1:10. Hello, I'm Dave. Here till 4 this afternoon. Elton John, Kiss the Bride, along with Peter Gabriel, Salisbury Hill. Songs coming up, including A Good Heart, Big Mountain, and this from Neil Diamond.

0: last night, went out to a pub stroke restaurant up near Huntingdon. It was down by the river, and I didn't even know this place existed, but it's really, really nice. I don't normally go out on a Monday or sort of normally Tuesday night. It's not as a rule, but it's just I just generally don't, because the rest of the week is normally really busy for me. But what did you do last night? Did you stay in like most people do, or did you go out? Let us know.
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2: TV presenter Mo Gilligan says it's difficult to be a young black man in the entertainment industry as he feels he's representing almost the whole community. The star says he struggles with establishing boundaries as he doesn't want to be labelled as being hard to work with. But he says he remains outspoken about racism, inequality and tokenism in the industry. Reality star Meghan McKenna's permanently made the shift to Germany after a break-in, which happened 2 years ago, left her terrified. Intruders with machetes targeted her home in England shortly after her honeymoon with Union Berlin football player Oliver Burke. She says the incident changed her forever and that she could no longer live in the UK on her own. And Julia Roberts and Claudia Winkleman are among some of the famous faces seen sporting a new British Red Cross t-shirt designed by illustrator Charlie Maxey. The t-shirt, named Here for Humanity, aims to raise money for the organisation and spread the message of hope and compassion.
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0: just made me laugh when I heard this song, and not at the song, but it was. I just remember when I first started going into nightclubs, and they used to have like the slow dance around about 12:30, and then again at 1:45 just before they shut. And they used to play this a lot, along with a few other songs as well. No, it just brought back memories. Not that I was ever on the dance floor with another lady, but I was never ever that lucky, to be honest about it. But Gregory Abbott and Shake You Down. Song is coming up for you here on Boomerang in just a moment. We've got Queen, Norman Greenbaum, and Dinah Ross and the Supremes.
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0: You can find out the latest news and weather for you in just a minute with Holly. And then after 2 o'clock, we've got the number twos at two, including David Bowie and also Beautiful South. What are the songs? You'll have to wait and find out.
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7: Tory leader Kemi Badenoch has criticised the government's prisons early release scheme. It comes after the Justice Secretary apologised to the family of PC Andrew Harper, as two of his killers remain eligible for early release.
8: I'm here, out with police. I see the hard work they do. The idea that one of their killers will be out on early release, or some of their killers, I should say, out on early release, is horrific.
7: The 28-year-old police officer sustained fatal injuries after being dragged down a country road by three teenagers fleeing the scene of a burglary in a car in 2019. Fires are being deliberately started on a mountain in Wales. That's according to South Wales Fire and Rescue Service, who've been tackling the major incident Ferndale wildfire in the Rhondda Valley since Saturday. And the results for Scottish pupils exams are in, and almost 8,000 more have passed National Level 5 than last year. Scotland's Education Secretary has called the results incredibly positive. That's the latest from Radio News Hub. I'm Holly Hughes.
9: 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Here's Steve Hardman, Police Relationships Manager at Slater & Gordon.
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7: Persistent heavy rain continuing in some parts with a risk of hail and thunder. Scattered showers elsewhere and staying warm and humid with highs of 29 degrees Celsius.

So did you get the number twos at two correct? Beautiful South, a song for whoever. David Bowie, Starman. And we got more number twos at two for you tomorrow, Wednesday, that is, here on Boomerang Radio. Songs coming up for you in the next 15 minutes, including Erasure. We got some Sher and this from Arthur Conley.

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3: A 14-year-old boy has drowned after going into the water at a dock. The Metropolitan Police say officers were called just before 7 p.m. on Monday to reports that a boy had entered the dock on the Isle of Dogs in East London. The boy was retrieved from the river at 10:30 p.m. and pronounced dead. Kemi Badenoch criticised the government's prison's early release scheme.
4: The fact is the government had to be forced into this by me and so many other people bringing the victims out. They shouldn't have had to do that. And yet still, killers are going to be released, like the killers of PC Andrew Harper.
3: It follows a revision of plans to cut some prison sentences, with rapists, serious child sex offenders and grooming offenders now excluded. And 157 migrants have been capsized crossing the English Channel after the dinghy's engine caught on fire. 54 of the migrants have been taken to France on British Border Security Command boats. That's the latest from Radio News Hub. I'm Holly Hughes.
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3: Rain and scattered showers across much of the UK, but mostly dry elsewhere. A warmer evening expected too, with lows of 13 degrees Celsius.

you remember when Pat and Mick did a cover version of this in the late 80s, early 90s, something like that? Michael Zager Band, Let's All Chant, along with Little Eva and Locomotion. Songs coming up for you in the next 15 minutes here on Boomerang, including The Crusaders. We've got Bon Jovi and this from Phil Collins. Such a classic tune.

0: Now, if you're looking for things to do over the summer holiday with the kids, the Railworld Wildlife Haven Family Fun Day is taking place next Wednesday, that's the 12th of August, from 10:30 through till 3. 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

0: Coming up later today on Boomerang, we've got Pete T with the Highway Home. He's here at 4 o'clock, 7 o'clock, Gavin Samways with the 70s at 7 and the 80s at 8. And then 9 o'clock, Boomerang Late Show with Lazy B. Perfect songs to round off your day. 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Songs coming up before 4 o'clock, including Martha Reeves and the Vandellas, and also in just a second, Steel as well.
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0: That's today's back-to-back-to-back-to-back rock set, The Look. I Just Want to Make Some Love to You with Etta James. Martha Reeves and Vandell, There's Nowhere to Run, and Steeler's Wheels, Stuck in the Middle with You. That is it from me this afternoon. I got the latest news and weather with Matt just coming up in just a moment, and then after four, Pete T, kicking off his show with some Stevie Wonder. See you tomorrow from 1.
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6: The owner of Peterborough's East of England Showgrounds called for a conversation about the future of the venue. The East of England Agricultural Society, which owns the showground, wants to hold meetings to discuss plans for the 165-acre site. Local councillors have been invited for an initial conversation with the society's representatives to make their views known. Around 50,000 new homes are needed in parts of Cambridgeshire over the next 20 years. That's according to local councils. Residents are being asked to share views on Greater Cambridge's local plan during the final round of the consultation. 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An amber heat health alert for Peterborough and Cambridgeshire is in effect. It's been issued by the UK Health Security Agency. It came into effect at 9 a.m. yesterday and remains in place until 9 tomorrow morning. Our county's experienced an exceptionally hot and dry summer so far. Early provisional Met Office stats show England's also on course to record its driest July in 190 years. Many parts of the country only had around 1 millimetre of rainfall last month. A power outage has hit properties in Stilton. UK Power Networks said the issue affecting overhead lines initially impacted around 800 homes. However, specialist engineers managed to divert power back to some users. It meant around 400 properties were affected for a longer spell. And firefighters have been tackling a blaze near the guided busway. Two crews from Cambridge and an appliance from Cottenham extinguished the fire in the open close to King's Hedges Road yesterday morning. The cause of it was accidental.
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6: A dry and clear evening with nighttime also looking good. Lows of 17 degrees. Another day of sunshine and patchy cloud tomorrow. A bit cooler though with highs of 25. And that's the latest from the Boomerang Radio newsroom. I'm Matt Webb. Boomerang
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That's The Cure there on Boomerang Radio, where the hits just keep coming back on Back on the Highway. It's Pete T for another trip down the said highway. Now, I was going to kick off there, by the way, and start playing my... I had a little bit of a theme tune yesterday, and it was a 50s track called Everything Stops for Tea. And I had a couple of people phone me up and said, if you play that again... My mate, who I work with, has been singing that all afternoon. Sorry. Well, it wouldn't be all afternoon, it'd be into the evening, but so it's time to knock off. But anyway, that's by the way. Let's head out now for the Isley Brothers and This Old Heart.

0: Duran Duran and the Reflex. Yeah, sounds pretty good on a Tuesday afternoon, doesn't it? So great to have you along. If you've got a dedication request, it's dead simple. Just send it across to studio@boomerangradio.co.uk. We head to out with Sean now to see what's happening on the local road.
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2: Usual delays heading into the centre of Cambridge. At Biggleswade, Mead End is closed in both directions for emergency repairs and water main work. That's from Oak Crescent to Elm Road. Busy but moving heading into Peterborough for the A15 inbound Queensgate roundabout has restrictions in place because of works. Usual busy traffic too heading in towards the centre of March. Roadworks continue for Uphill Road with temporary lights in place between Binnamal Road and 16 Footbank. And that's the latest on Cambridge's roads. For Boomerang Radio, I'm Sean Moore.
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That's a big 60s track there from The Move and Flowers in the Rain. And apparently, if you look at the various bits on the web and everything, we're heading for a bit of rain. Won't that be great? It's the first time in a long time I'm going to stand out in the rain. I really am. My garden and everybody else's garden looks so like it needs it. Anyway, where were we? Lost track now. Yes, I've got a dedication going out to Chris now. He always calls Madge this lady Madge, and it's Madonna. So there you go, Chris. Here's Madge for you on the radio.

0: That's a dedication to you if you're out travelling on the roads and travelling home. Lovely driving record there. That's Jennifer Lopez here on Boomerang Radio. And If You Had All My Love. Now, let's just give you a quick rundown of the people in the studio today. We've got Matt on the local news. We've got Holly on business, showbiz and sports. And then, of course, we've got Sean on travel.
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2: Usual delays heading into the centre of Cambridge. At Biggleswade, Mead End is closed in both directions for emergency repairs and water main work. That's from Oak Crescent to Elm Road. Busy but moving, heading into Peterborough, the A15 inbound Queensgate roundabout has restrictions in place because of works. Usual busy traffic too, heading in towards the centre of March. Roadworks continue for Upfall Road with temporary lights in place between Binnamal Road and 16 Footbank. And that's the latest on Cambridge's roads. For Boomerang Radio, I'm Sean Moore.
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super 60s number there. That's the Kinks and Tired of Waiting for You. Here on Boomerang Radio, where the hits just keep coming back. Got lots of good music still to come. And in the next hour, we go for the third attempt today to do the Bits and Pieces competition. Chris is going to be in the studio talking about that. We've got the Peak Tea Tea Time tune. And meanwhile, good, good song. Sister Sledge and Thinking About You, or Thinking of You, whichever.

0: that it was wrong. It's Boomerang Radio, and of course a good song called Me and Mrs. Jones, Billy Paul. I was going to change that and go Me and Mrs. T, but I thought I better not, because the missus might be listening. Hey, Sean, get me out of trouble one more time. What's happening out on the roads?
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2: Usual delays heading into the centre of Cambridge at Biggleswade. Mead End is closed in both directions for emergency repairs and water main work. That's from Oak Crescent to Elm Road. Busy but moving heading into Peterborough for the A15 inbound Queensgate roundabout has restrictions in place because of works. Usual busy traffic too heading in towards the centre of March. Roadworks continue for Uphill Road with temporary lights in place between Binnamal Road and 16 Foot Bank. And that's the latest on Cambridge's roads. For Boomerang Radio, I'm Sean Moore.
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5: The owner of Peterborough's East of England Showgrounds called for a conversation about the future of the venue. The East of England Agricultural Society, which owns the showground, wants to hold meetings to discuss plans for the 165-acre site. Local councillors have been invited for an initial conversation with the society's representatives to make their views known. Around 50,000 new homes are needed in parts of Cambridgeshire over the next 20 years. That's according to local councils. Residents are being asked to share views on Greater Cambridge's local plan during the final round of the consultation. The Greater Cambridge Shared Planning Service is co-run by Cambridge City Council and South Cambridgeshire District Council. An amber heat health alert for Peterborough and Cambridge is in effect. It's been issued by the UK Health Security Agency. It came into effect at 9 a.m. yesterday and remains in place until 9 tomorrow morning. Our county's experienced an exceptionally hot and dry summer so far. Early provisional Met Office stats show England's also on course to record its driest July in 190 years. Many parts of the country only had around 1 millimetre of rainfall last month. A power outage has hit properties in Stilton. UK Power Networks said the issue affecting overhead lines initially impacted around 800 homes. However, specialist engineers managed to divert power back to some users. It meant around 400 properties were affected for a longer spell. And firefighters have been tackling a blaze near the guided busway. Two crews from Cambridge and an appliance from Cottenham extinguished the fire in the open close to King's Hedges Road yesterday morning. The cause of it was accidental.
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5: A dry and clear evening with nighttime also looking good. Lows of 17 degrees. Another day of sunshine and patchy cloud tomorrow. A bit cooler though, with highs of 25. And that's the latest from the Boomerang Radio newsroom. I'm Matt Webb.
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Use it up or wear it out. That's a statement of life, I think, isn't it? Hey, we've got Chris coming in a few moments. It's the third attempt at having a little look at the Bits and Pieces competition. He'll be in the studio in moments, just after Beautiful South and a little time.

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2: 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This is Boomerang Radio's Bits and Pieces. We've already had one correct guess, but now we've had two. Can you identify the five songs from this short piece of audio?
0: Bits and Pieces.

So just over a week ago, Joe in Huntingdon, he correctly guessed that Mika's Grace Kelly was from the 2000s. Chalk that one up. Then we've had an email from Kev White. Kev says, Shalimar.

0: And there it is. Is in there. Yes, it is. That represents the 1980s. So you've got the 2000s, you've got the 80s. Chalk both of those up and then try to work out the songs that are missing. The 60s, the 70s, and the 90s. But who is it?
1: Bits and pieces.

0: There are five songs inside just that few seconds. All you need to do is identify those songs. If you get them right, like Joe and Kev, I will give you a mention on the radio. If not, don't worry. 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It's about a tenner a song. 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

0: 60s super song there from the Fortunes, and you've got your troubles and I've got mine. Kind of negative, but it's a good song, isn't it? Let's head out with Sean now to see what's happening on the local roads.
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2: Wisbeach Bypass, the A47, queues of around 15 minutes on the approach for the Elmhall roundabout. Busy into Peterborough for the A15 inbound, usual delays too for the Lean Parkway. Great Barford Bypass, the A421 slow. Eastbound just before the Black Cat roundabout, seeing delays of up to 10 minutes and usual delays heading into Cambridge. On the trains, there's disruption on services for Great Northern, with a reduced service running between Cambridge and King's Lynn and between Cambridge and King's Cross. And that's the latest on Cambridge's roads. For Boomerang Radio, I'm Sean Moore.
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0: Roxy Music, Brian Ferry, Jealous Guy, and that the whistling sound in that song reminds me or takes me back to a time. I lived in Peterborough city centre, or just off city centre, and in those days things were very quiet. Around about 11 o'clock, you never saw anybody. And every night, around about 11 o'clock, this guy would be wandering down, probably coming back from the pub, and he was whistling away. And it was one of the best sounds. All the songs that were in the charts, he would be whistling, and it would be a different song every night. Strange, isn't it? Let's head towards Matt now for the local news and weather.
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2: The owner of Peterborough's East of England Showgrounds called for a conversation about the future of the venue. The East of England Agricultural Society, which owns the showground, wants to hold meetings to discuss plans for the 165-acre site. Local councillors have been invited for an initial conversation with the society's representatives to make their views known. Around 50,000 new homes are needed in parts of Cambridgeshire over the next 20 years. That's according to local councils. Residents are being asked to share views on Greater Cambridge's local plan during the final round of the consultation. 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An amber heat health alert for Peterborough and Cambridge is in effect. It's been issued by the UK Health Security Agency. It came into effect at 9 a.m. yesterday and remains in place until 9 tomorrow morning. Our county's experienced an exceptionally hot and dry summer so far. Early provisional Met Office stats show England's also on course to record its driest July in 190 years. Many parts of the country only had around 1 millimetre of rainfall last month. A power outage has hit properties in Stilton. UK Power Networks said the issue affecting overhead lines initially impacted around 800 homes. However, specialist engineers managed to divert power back to some users. It meant around 400 properties were affected for a longer spell. And firefighters have been tackling a blaze near the guided busway. Two crews from Cambridge and an appliance from Cottenham extinguished the fire in the open close to King's Hedges Road yesterday morning. The cause of it was accidental.
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2: A dry and clear evening with nighttime also looking good. Lows of 17 degrees. Another day of sunshine and patchy cloud tomorrow. A bit cooler though with highs of 25. And that's the latest from the Boomerang Radio Newsroom. I'm Matt Webb.
0: Thank you there, Matt. He's getting good at this, isn't he? Okay, we're going to head across to Holly now. Who's got the sports news all lined up and raring to go.
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4: FIFA's Chief of Global Football Development, Arsene Wenger, says Gianni Infantino's decision to withdraw from a plan to sell stakes in a World Cup company to private investors was absolutely necessary and beyond question. The former Arsenal manager has distanced himself from Infantino's decision, which has led to calls for him to resign. Meanwhile, the current Arsenal boss, Mikel Arteta, is remaining tight-lipped over transfer targets, despite reports of an initial bid for Newcastle captain Bruno Guimaraes being turned down.
5: We expect to have movements in the next few weeks, obviously, because we want to get better like anybody else, and you just can see the transfer market and our opponents, what we are doing. We won't sit still, and we are very ambitious what we want to do.
4: West Ham co-owner David Sullivan's been advised to stay away from the club's home matches by the London Stadium's landlord. It's after allegations of sexual misconduct, which he denies. And riders at the Tour de Femme have been subjected to extra clothing checks before today's stage. It's following claims some could be using extra padding in their bras to seek an aerodynamic advantage.
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0: Right, on the Pete T's Tea Time Tune today, we've got, all this week, we're playing essential songs. Yesterday, we had Summer of 69, Bryan Adams, and today we've got the Eagles. Great sound called Take It Easy on Boomerang Radio.

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1: Wisbeach bypass, the A47, queues of around 15 minutes on the approach for the Elmhall roundabout. Busy into Peterborough for the A15 inbound, usual delays too for the Lean Parkway. Great Barford bypass, the A421 slow. Eastbound just before the Black Cat roundabout, seeing delays are of up to 10 minutes and usual delays heading into Cambridge. On the trains, there's disruption on services for Great Northern with reduced service running between Cambridge and King's Lynn and between Cambridge and King's Cross. And that's the latest on Cambridge's roads. For Boomerang Radio, I'm Sean Moore.
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0: From Elvis, we've supposedly given you all that. You're the devil in disguise. We're heading right up to cloud nine with that one. And if you're on the second school run, the sofa, or sneaking 5 minutes at work, the next one's going to guarantee to make you feel that little bit better with that cup of coffee as well. Karen Carpenter, the voice of Velvet, Top of the World's coming up now.

0: Boomerang Radio with me, Pete T, on the highway home. 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
0: Whether you're dodging roadworks, chasing sunshine, or just trying to get home in one piece, he's got the latest updates. It's Sean.
2: Wisbeach bypass, the A47, queues of around 15 minutes on the approach for the Elmhall roundabout. Busy into Peterborough for the A15 inbound, usual delays too for the Neen Parkway. Great Barford bypass, the A421 slow, eastbound just before the Black Cat roundabout. Seeing delays are of up to 10 minutes and usual delays heading into Cambridge. On the trains, there's disruption on services for Great Northern, with reduced service running between Cambridge and King's Lynn and between Cambridge and King's Cross. And that's the latest on Cambridge Roads. 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
8: The owner of Peterborough's East of England Showgrounds called for a conversation about the future of the venue. The East of England Agricultural Society, which owns the showground, wants to hold meetings to discuss plans for the 165-acre site. Local councillors have been invited for an initial conversation with the society's representatives to make their views known. Around 50,000 new homes are needed in parts of Cambridgeshire over the next 20 years. That's according to local councils. Residents are being asked to share views on Greater Cambridge's local plan during the final round of the consultation. The Greater Cambridge Shared Planning Service is co-run by Cambridge City Council and South Cambridgeshire District Council. An amber heat health alert for Peterborough and Cambridgeshire is in effect. It's been issued by the UK Health Security Agency. It came into effect at 9 a.m. yesterday and remains in place until 9 tomorrow morning. Our county's experienced an exceptionally hot and dry summer so far. Early provisional Met Office stats show England's also on course to record its driest July in 190 years. Many parts of the country only had around 1 millimetre of rainfall last month. A power outage has hit properties in Stilton. UK Power Networks said the issue affecting overhead lines initially impacted around 800 homes. However, specialist engineers managed to divert power back to some users. It meant around 400 properties were affected for a longer spell. And firefighters have been tackling a blaze near the guided busway. Two crews from Cambridge and an appliance from Cottenham extinguished the fire in the open close to King's Hedges Road yesterday morning. The cause of it was accidental.
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8: A dry and clear evening with nighttime also looking good. Lows of 17 degrees. Another day of sunshine and patchy cloud tomorrow. A bit cooler though with highs of 25. And that's the latest from the Boomerang Radio newsroom. I'm Matt Webb.
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That's Billy Idol and A White Wedding here on Boomerang Radio, where the hits just keep coming back. My sense of humour, I think. Can you imagine that at a wedding? You can imagine that everybody's nice and

0: on Boomerang Radio. Those hits just keep coming back. That's the Clash there, and I Fought the Law, and the law won. Okay, we're going to head out to the highways and the byways with our Sean, and he's going to tell us what's happening out there with the travel and traffic.
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2: Wisbeach Bypass, the A47, queues of around 15 minutes on the approach for the Elmhall roundabout. Busy into Peterborough for the A15 inbound, usual delays too for the Lean Parkway. Great Barford Bypass, the A421 slow. Eastbound just before the Black Cat roundabout, seeing delays of up to 10 minutes and usual delays heading into Cambridge. On the trains, there's disruption on services for Great Northern with reduced service running between Cambridge and King's Lynn and between Cambridge and King's Cross. And that's the latest on Cambridge's roads. For Boomerang Radio, I'm Sean Moore.
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0: back to back some great songs. That's Simple Minds and Alive and Kicking. Now, the Rail World Haven Family Fun Day taking place on Wednesday the 12th of August from 10:30 until 3 in Peterborough. It's a great day out for the family, especially during the summer holidays and the school holidays, to give the kids something to do. Featuring face painting, a swing boat, raffles, there's games, plus the chance to pick up a brand new boomerang radio car sticker. And guess who's going to be giving them out? Yes, yours truly. I'll be down there. Yes, you'll probably find me on the swing boat, but don't worry about that. Normal admission rates apply. The Rail World Haven Family Fun Day taking place on Wednesday the 12th of August. It's going to be a great day. On the way to Matt and the local news and weather.
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2: The owner of Peterborough's East of England Showgrounds called for a conversation about the future of the venue. The East of England Agricultural Society, which owns the showground, wants to hold meetings to discuss plans for the 165-acre site. Local councillors have been invited for an initial conversation with the society's representatives to make their views known. Around 50,000 new homes are needed in parts of Cambridgeshire over the next 20 years. That's according to local councils. Residents are being asked to share views on Greater Cambridge's local plan during the final round of the consultation. The Greater Cambridge Shared Planning Service is co-run by Cambridge City Council and South Cambridgeshire District Council. An amber heat health alert for Peterborough and Cambridgeshire is in effect. It's been issued by the UK Health Security Agency. It came into effect at 9 a.m. yesterday and remains in place until 9 tomorrow morning. Our county's experienced an exceptionally hot and dry summer so far. Early provisional Met Office stats show England's also on course to record its driest July in 190 years. Many parts of the country only had around 1 millimetre of rainfall last month. A power outage has hit properties in Stilton. UK Power Networks said the issue affecting overhead lines initially impacted around 800 homes. However, specialist engineers managed to divert power back to some users. It meant around 400 properties were affected for a longer spell. And firefighters have been tackling a blaze near the guided busway. Two crews from Cambridge and an appliance from Cottenham extinguished the fire in the open close to King's Hedges Road yesterday morning. The cause of it was accidental.
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2: A dry and clear evening with nighttime also looking good. Lows of 17 degrees. Another day of sunshine and patchy cloud tomorrow. A bit cooler though with highs of 25. And that's the latest from the Boomerang Radio newsroom. I'm Matt Webb.
0: Thank you there, Matt. Right, we're going to head across to the entertainment news now, where we'll find Holly.
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4: Ed Sheeran's been convicted and fined by a court after accidentally failing to insure his classic Aston Martin while it was being restored and converted to an electric car. The 35-year-old singer-songwriter handed over the silver 1966 car for an overhaul in 2021 and has not sat behind the wheel of the vehicle since. But in December last year, the DVLA spotted Sheeran hadn't paid for insurance over that period. Ariana Grande says her decision to take a break from the spotlight is not a reactive or impulsive thing and has been planned for a long time. The 33-year-old singer announced she'll take a break from public life after she wraps up her current tour and has dropped out of the upcoming London revival of the Stephen Sondheim musical Sunday in the Park with George. And Strictly Come Dancing judge Craig Revel Horwood has revealed he was stabbed and strip searched during a holiday in Spain. The 61-year-old dancer says he also had jewellery stolen during the stabbing in Madrid before he was searched for drugs on his way out of the country.
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0: Astley Rhythmics and Thorn in My Side with the full 12-inch version of The Big Drive Home, and we had it spinning live in the studio, and honestly I couldn't see the colour of it today. There was too many people in the way, all pressing their faces against the turntable watching it go around like it was some sort of fairground ride. Anyway, let's head out and catch up with Sean. He's got the latest on the roads.
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2: Wisbeach Bypass, the A47, queues of around 15 minutes on the approach for the Elmhall roundabout. Busy into Peterborough for the A15 inbound, usual delays too for the Lean Parkway. Great Barford Bypass, the A421 slow. Eastbound just before the Black Cat roundabout, seeing delays of up to 10 minutes and usual delays heading into Cambridge. On the trains, there's disruption on services for Great Northern with reduced service running between Cambridge and King's Lynn and between Cambridge and King's Cross. And that's the latest on Cambridge's roads. 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

I always said that that guy was strange, but he did a good song, I tell you. That's Leo Sayers and Moonlighting here on Boomerang Radio, where the hits just keep coming back. Now, McFly. Recent.

0: That's the Mavericks and scene setting music for you there, Dance the Night Away. If you like that kind of music, join Paul Jackson on a Sunday for the Country Show here on Boomerang Radio. It's time to visit Sean for the last time today to see what's happening now on what has been some busy roads.
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2: Wisbeach Bypass, the A47, queues of around 15 minutes on the approach for the Elmhall roundabout. Busy into Peterborough for the A15 inbound, usual delays too for the Lean Parkway. Great Barford Bypass, the A421 slow. Eastbound just before the Black Cat roundabout, seeing delays of up to 10 minutes and usual delays heading into Cambridge. On the trains, there's disruption on services for Great Northern with reduced service running between Cambridge and King's Lynn and between Cambridge and King's Cross. And that's the latest on Cambridge's roads. For Boomerang Radio, I'm Sean Moore.
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5: Tory leader Kemi Badenoch has criticised the government's prisons early release scheme and offered her own suggestions.
6: We still need to build prisons, we need to remove foreign criminals, and we should do what Conservatives had planned to do 2 years ago, which Labour stopped, which is rent prison spaces from other countries.
5: It comes after the Justice Secretary had to apologise to the family of PC Andrew Harper. It says two of his killers remain eligible for early release. The 28-year-old police officer sustained fatal injuries after being dragged down a country road by car in 2019. Four men have been arrested over atrocious illegal large-scale dumping of waste at a site in Wigan. Residents near Bolton House Roadside have had to endure bad smells, whilst a week-long fire caused nearby schools to close last summer. And Boys Life have announced a spring 2027 tour. The group, made up of Boyzone's Keith Duffy and former Westlife member Brian McFadden, are heading on a 12-date tour in May next year. That's the latest from Radio News Hub. I'm Matthew Dudley.
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5: Rain is likely to continue across the north with scattered showers elsewhere. Mostly dry across east and south of England, where another warm night is expected. Lows of around 13 degrees Celsius.

The Rubettes and I Can Do It from 1975. It's the evening show with me, Gavin, until 9. And we are doing the 70s at 7. Do you fancy a bit of hot chocolate?

0: final song on the 70s at 7 tonight, Harpo and Movie Star. So this is the evening show. And if you want to get in touch, it's very easy. You can email me, studio@boomerangradio.co.uk, or contact me via the Boomerang Radio app. All the contact details that you need are on there. Hello to Brian in Cambridge. Thank you very much for getting in touch. Paul Simon for you next.
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Dave Clark 5 and Glad All Over. This is Boomerang Radio, where the hits just keep on coming back. If you are looking for something to do this weekend, lots of events happening across Cambridgeshire, including this Friday at the Peterborough Cathedral, Whitney Houston by candlelight. How good is this going to be in that amazing setting, the music of Whitney Houston? And on Saturday at the Ostrich in Peterborough, live music with the Jimmy Jams from 9:30.

0: Kylie and Wow on Boomerang Radio. So some more events happening this weekend across Cambridgeshire. Friday, Sal is the Elvis tribute at the Cockin in Werrington. You can't beat an Elvis tribute. That starts at 9. Also on Saturday, the Whiskey Wizards Live at the Burley in Peterborough from 9. Don't forget any events you've got. 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
3: 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You know that on a motorway, a red X above any lane means that you can't drive in it and could be prosecuted if you do. But apparently, there are some drivers who don't realise this and are a danger to themselves and to other road users. 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For more details, they should search online for smart motorways and never drive in any lane with a red X above it.

Hey Girl, Don't Bother Me, the Tams on Boomerang Radio. Lacey in Dogsthorpe in Peterborough, thank you very much for getting in touch. This is for you.

0: Backman, Turner Overdrive, You Ain't Seen Nothing Yet. So we've got the 88 coming up next, Depeche Mode, and also a classic from Stevie Wonder on the way.
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5: Tory leader Kemi Badenoch has criticised the government's prison early release scheme. It comes after the Justice Secretary had to apologise to the family of PC Andrew Harper. That's because two of his killers remain eligible for early release.
6: I'm here, out with police. I see the hard work they do. The idea that one of their killers will be out on early release, or some of their killers, I should say, out on early release, is horrific.
5: The 28-year-old police officer sustained fatal injuries after being dragged down a country road by car. Three teenagers were in the car driving back in 2019 after fleeing the scene of a burglary. Princess Eugenie has given birth to a daughter in Lisbon. Buckingham Palace confirmed this evening that the princess and her husband safely welcomed their daughter to the world last night in Portugal. And footballer Lionel Messi has donated money to help restore an area around Madrid hit by wildfires. The former Barcelona star donated €80,000 to the cause. That's the latest here from Radio News Hub. I'm Matthew Dudley.
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5: Rain is likely to continue across the north with scattered showers elsewhere. Mostly dry across east and south of England, where another warm night is expected. Lows of around 13 degrees Celsius.

0: Stevie Wonder, I just called to say I love you. Final song on the 80s at 8 tonight. We'll do that again on the show tomorrow. Don't forget, you can go home with Pete T weekday afternoons from 4 on the highway home on Boomerang Radio. Pete's got the best music to get you home, along with the latest news headlines from the Boomerang Radio newsroom every half an hour. 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

The Turtles and Happy Together on Boomerang Radio, where the hits just keep on coming back. It's Gavin on the evening show until 9. The Lazy Bee is going to be here with the late show. Stick around for that if you can. If you're looking for something to do with the kids this summer, this is a great idea. Local museums in Cambridge have a jam-packed programme of free and low-cost activities to keep the whole family entertained this summer, led by the University of Cambridge Museums. 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There's loads to do, including taking part in craft workshops and making your own masterpieces, enjoy hands-on activities and handle museum objects, and also you can meet scientists and ask them questions. The Summer at the Museums across Cambridge this

0: big hit in the 80s for Swing Out Sister and Breakout, and we've got the late, great Meatloaf coming up next.
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3: 3-point safety belts, ABS anti-lock braking, impact absorbing airbags. There are some road users who don't have the advantage of this technology. A horse and its rider have less protection than other road users. So think. Slow down as you pass. Give them plenty of room and be ready to stop. 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

Meatloaf, and you took the words right out of my mouth on Boomerang Radio. Hello to Kevin Marie in Fletton in Peterborough, listening to Boomerang Radio. They love Boomerang Radio. Thank you very much. Thank you for all the good feedback, and also the constructive feedback is welcome as well. Keep it coming in. Kevin Marie in Fletton, this is for you.

0: So that's it for me. Thank you very much for listening this evening. I'm back tomorrow at 7. Lazy B is here next with The Late Show, and I'll chat to you tomorrow.
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4: The government's early release scheme for prisons has faced criticism. Today it was unveiled that serious sex offenders would be exempt from the scheme, but questions remain over who can still be released. Justice Secretary Alex Norris explains why they've not gone further.
5: Important to recognise that already people who are on life sentences, people who've been convicted of murder, terror offences, they're outside of this. I'm pleased we've been able to add rapists and child sex offenders there as well. We would have liked to have gone further, but we couldn't, because if we do that, we would run out of prison places very quickly.
4: Iran and the Gulf Arab state of Oman have made progress towards a deal to reopen the Strait of Hormuz. It's a potential breakthrough that could help wind down the war in the Middle East. And Boys Life have announced a spring tour next year. The group, made up of Boyzone's Keith Duffy and former Westlife member Brian McFadden, are heading on a 12-date tour in May next year. Boys Life originally formed back in 2016. That's the latest here from Radio News Hub. I'm Matthew Dudley.
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4: Rain is likely to continue across the north with scattered showers elsewhere. Mostly dry across east and south of England, where another warm night is expected. Lows of around 13 degrees Celsius.

Hello, good evening, welcome along. It's LB on a Tuesday night. It's the Late Show, through until midnight. Thanks to Gavin for the last couple of hours though.

0: Have you heard of a Caucasian? This is brilliant. I'll tell you about a Caucasian tonight on the show. But first of all, our survey said for a Tuesday, more than 10% of people do this every day. What is the answer? It's quite an easy one, actually. More than 10% of people do this every day.
1: Boomerang.
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community news at Boomerang Radio. There's a big reunion at the Manor with DJ Skip Stewart, Steve Walsh and Mickey Moore. It's, of course, at the Manor Leisure Centre on Station Road. Doors open 7:30, show starts at 8. Tickets are £5 from Boss Records or at the venue. Don't forget, the Manor reunion, Saturday the 24th of October, all in aid of the Hospital at Home charity.

0: you.
1: Okay, so we're talking about a Caucasian. This is brilliant. I've never heard of this. Am I the last person to heard of a Caucasian? Loads of us are ditching the scorching hotspots and heading somewhere cooler, literally. The searches of Caucasians have jumped up 420% in the last 3 months. Escaping the heat, a survey says 3 in 4 of us think France, Spain, Greece and Cyprus will be too hot. Trips to Northern Europe, places like Norway and Sweden have doubled in the last few months.
2: Boomerang.
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I'm sure you've already heard the news about Jimmy Cricket. We'll talk about Jimmy and all his work in the next hour of the show.

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4: Sex offenders will be exempt from the government's prisoner early release scheme. Justice Secretary Alex Norris says the government want to go further.
5: It is really important that we express, you know, that this shouldn't be where it is, and we wanted to go further than we could, and I wish we couldn't, but we can't, and then and still have a, you know, a viable prisoner state. That, of course, has to change. That's why we're doing the work we're doing.
4: Tory leader Kemi Badenoch criticised the plans, and an apology has been made to the family of PC Andrew Harper. He was killed in the line of duty, with some of those responsible eligible for early release. FIFA has been accused of blackmailing Jordan over World Cup money in return for their support for Gianni Infantino. The Swiss is under mounting pressure amid the fallout from a plan to seek private investors in a company to run the World Cups. And footballer Lionel Messi has donated money to help restore an area around Madrid hit by wildfires. The former Barcelona star donated €80,000 to the cause after widespread damage to the land and property in the area. That's the latest from Radio News Hub. I'm Matthew Dudley.
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4: Looking into Wednesday, longer spells of rain expected in the north along with some wind. A risk of hail and thunder as well. Sunny spells elsewhere though, with temperatures ranging from 11 to 26 degrees Celsius.

It's been a sad one in the world of comedy because Jimmy Cricket has died and his family say he went exactly the way that he lived, surrounded by love, laughter and still cracking jokes at the NHS staff. He was born James Joseph Mulgrew, everybody known him for that phrase. And there's more. He'd be making people laugh on stage, on radio and on TV for decades. His family said he spent his final days with them singing, joking and being the same old granddad that everybody adored.

0: 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I need your help on something that's happened. 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I'll tell you shortly, okay?
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Okay, I've got a neighbour. 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It's an old neighbour from when I moved. So it's been a little while. It's been over a year. Okay. Now, I borrowed something from Dean, let's say. The names may have been changed here. It may have been a strimmer that I borrowed. I forgot to hand it back. I put it in my shed, in my storage. And then I've just remembered. What do I do? I feel awful. He may have dropped some hints over the months about it. I don't know. Or maybe he's forgotten. I know. What would you do? Would you be honest and hand it back? Keep hold of it and maybe wait until he asks for it back or mentions it? Or do I just consider it a gift?

0: Now, do you notice how dry it is? I was in London at the weekend. I noticed some of the grass was just literally, I don't know, white and grey, just completely yellow. It's been the driest July since records began in 1836. It really is parched out there, isn't it? And of course, all the wildfires and everything makes it a little bit more scary, doesn't it? All right, we're going to be talking about the perfect road trip in this hour on the show. If you could have a road trip, who would it involve? And what about food and stuff? Let's set the perfect scenario for the perfect road trip in a while.
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0: We were talking about the perfect road trip. What do you think? A sing-along in the car? This is Parts of Mine, okay? Down a country road, bag of crisps. Who would you like to hear on the radio? Stephen Fry, David Attenborough maybe? A study of drivers revealed the key components in the perfect road trip, the passengers and the destination. A lot of people would like to do it in the UK and not go abroad. Maybe in the Lake District, Land's End, that's in Cornwall, isn't it? The Snake Pass in the Peak District, they're amongst the most popular scenic destinations, followed by the Cotswolds and Snowdonia in Wales. What do you think? Let me know. studio@boomerangradio.co.uk. We're going to take the news update, come back with George Benson.
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4: Serious sex offenders will no longer be considered for early release. It's under the government's new plans to release prisoners early to free up space in prisons. More are being built, and Justice Secretary Alex Norris says residents around them are being thought of.
5: Yeah, we've been with the contractors today, with the people doing the build, and, you know, had that assurances from them that when residents raise concerns, or, you know, they will be taken seriously and there can be changes made to try and make that easier. That, of course, doesn't make it go away, but I hope would make everyday life that bit better.
4: Iran and the Gulf Arab state of Oman have made progress towards a deal to reopen the Strait of Hormuz. It's a potential breakthrough that could help wind down the war in the Middle East. Officials said negotiations are still underway and that the final agreement could take a different form. And Princess Eugenie has given birth to a daughter in Lisbon. Buckingham Palace confirmed that the princess and her husband safely welcomed their newborn daughter to the world last night over in Portugal. That's the latest here from Radio News Hub. I'm Matthew Dudley.
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4: Looking into Wednesday, longer spells of rain expected in the north along with some wind. A risk of hail and thunder as well. Sunny spells elsewhere though, with temperatures ranging from 11 to 26 degrees Celsius.

Nothing's Gonna Change My Love For You at Glen Medeiros. Before that, George Benson. We have Lionel Richie and Phil Collins on the way. Now, we're talking about when you go abroad, when you become an expat. What would you miss? I think there's lots of things, especially food, we would miss if we went abroad and couldn't get it anymore. We'll talk about that this hour. Also, your interaction in the show. Nip along to the website, have a little look around, boomerangradio.co.uk, and you can email the show from there as well.

0: Okay, listen, do you eat ice cream? I'm partial to a little bit of Ben and Jerry's, but I'm trying to give that up. I'm trying to be healthy. I'm not about that life anymore. So I have a little bit of the icy stuff, you know, the sorbet instead. Slightly better for you. Not a lot, but a little bit. If you are into your ice cream, I will give you some amazing ice cream facts before the end of this hour.
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Hamerton Zoo. Saturday the 15th of August. More details online.

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I promised you some ice cream facts, didn't I? £8,700 worth of ice cream we have in our lifetime. 3,000 scoops. 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

I wonder if you're lonesome tonight. You know, someone said the world's a stage and each must play a part. Fate had me playing in love with you as my sweetheart. Act one was where we met. I loved you at first glance. You read your lines so cleverly and never missed a cue. Then came act two. 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Now the stage is bare, and I'm standing there with emptiness all around. And if he won't come back to me, then they can bring the curtain down.

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1: Okay, Chris is next on your day. He'll be back at breakfast. Some great music through the night. And I'll see you at the end of your Wednesday. 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
6: Sex offenders will be exempt from the government's prisoner early release scheme. Justice Secretary Alex Norris says the government want to go further.
7: It is really important that we express, you know, that this shouldn't be where it is, and we wanted to go further than we could, and I wish we couldn't, but we can't, and then and still have a viable prisoner state. That, of course, has to change. That's why we're doing the work we're doing.
6: Tory leader Kemi Badenoch criticised the plans, and an apology has been made to the family of PC Andrew Harper. He was killed in the line of duty, with some of those responsible eligible for early release. FIFA has been accused of blackmailing Jordan over World Cup money in return for their support for Gianni Infantino. The Swiss is under mounting pressure amid the fallout from a plan to seek private investors in a company to run the World Cups. And footballer Lionel Messi has donated money to help restore an area around Madrid hit by wildfires. The former Barcelona star donated €80,000 to the cause after widespread damage to the land and property in the area. That's the latest from Radio News Hub. I'm Matthew Dudley.
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6: Looking into Wednesday, longer spells of rain expected in the north along with some wind. A risk of hail and thunder as well. Sunny spells elsewhere though, with temperatures ranging from 11 to 26 degrees Celsius.

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I'm here with the latest local news for Peterborough and Cambridgeshire throughout the week as we get you to or from work. 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

0: before you go, there's something I want you to have.
1: 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But wait a minute, isn't this?
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4: The government's early release scheme for prisons has faced criticism. It was unveiled that serious sex offenders would be exempt from the scheme, but questions remain over who can be released. Justice Secretary Alex Norris explains why they've not gone further.
5: Important to recognise that already people who are on life sentences, people who've been convicted of murder, terror offences, they're outside of this. I'm pleased we've been able to add rapists and child sex offenders there as well. We would have liked to have gone further, but we couldn't, because if we do that, we would run out of prison places very quickly.
4: FIFA President Gianni Infantino has reportedly called an emergency meeting of the governing body staff in Morocco. It's after controversial plans to seek private investors in a company to run their competitions were rejected by three national confederations. And parts of the country will see thundery showers today. There's a handful of flood alerts in place in Scotland. However, central and southern parts of England are expected to miss out on some much-needed rain. From Radio News Hub, I'm Lucy Gorman-Lee.
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